Never thought that you was like this. I took the tag off and made you priceless. I just spent a half a meal on a chandelier. Now you try and cut me off like a light switch. Try and stay in Ali. 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

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Let me show you around my hood. It's bad meaning bad, like bad meaning good. When it comes to rules, I

Yeah, I'm going to the party. But I'm not going to make friends. I need a love bug.

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